like a princess. You know I got a thing for you, yo. 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Just a little fun, see the sun on the city. And you already thinking this, so just come with me. I'm coming on strong, baby, please forgive me.

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fire for you, try to be the sun, try to be your home and the place that you come to. Babe, I took my whole world, I put it in your hands, really trying hard, but I don't understand.

Berk HT Radyo. İstanbul'da 92.8 frekansında iOS ve Android uygulamalarıyla sizin olduğunuz her yerde. Bloomberg HT Radyo. Paranın gülen yüzü. Thursday morning I'm sat in the window seat facing the exit cause I'm nervous about to meet. And it's raining but I know that's not why you're late. Probably rehearsing all the things that you wanna say. I hear the bell and I know it's you at the door. Take a deep

I'm just not sure my heart is working, and yours is beating double time. Deep down you know I ain't even worth it. It's not enough, babe, all I do is make you cry.

Bloomberg HT Radyo. İstanbul'da 92.8 frekansında iOS ve Android uygulamalarıyla sizin olduğunuz her yerde. Bloomberg HT Radyo. Paranın gülen yüzü. Well, I shook hands with the devil down on the south side and he bought us both a drink. With a pad and a pencil sat by his side, I said, tell me what you think. I've been looking for my savior, looking for my truth. I

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